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1: Good morning. A rainfall warning is in effect for PEI today. Environment Canada says 70 to 100 millimeters of rain is expected from now until Monday morning. The developing and slow-moving weather system is expected to bring a period of significant rainfall. The weather agency says rainfall rates of 10 millimeters an hour may occur over some locations and thunderstorms may develop. It's a little more expensive to fuel up on PEI this morning. Regular self-serve gas is up 5 cents to a new minimum of 204.6. Diesel is at a minimum of 259.8 per liter after a 3 cent increase. Furnace oil is up 4 cents to a maximum of $1.99.1 per liter. Police are still searching for one of the drivers involved in a crash that left 7 people injured in Stratford. RCMP say they responded to a head-on crash involving 2 vehicles on Stratford Road just before 9 p.m. on Wednesday. Police say a blue Chevrolet Equinox crossed the center line and struck an oncoming SUV. A passenger in the Equinox sustained life-threatening injuries, while 5 people in the SUV sustained minor injuries. The driver of the Equinox fled the scene on foot. RCMP dog services were called in, but police were unable to locate the driver, described as a middle-aged man, roughly 5'6", who may have facial injuries. Anyone with information about the incident is asked to contact the Stratford RCMP or Crime Stoppers. A 41-year-old Prince County woman is facing a possible impaired driving charge following an incident in Summerside Wednesday morning. Summerside police say they were called to the County Fair Mall parking lot around 11:30 after receiving a report of a woman apparently passed out behind the wheel of a running vehicle. Officers say they observed multiple signs of impairment and arrested the driver. She later failed an examination by a drug recognition expert. Blood samples were taken and police are awaiting results before laying formal charges. The federal government has announced a plan to spend billions of dollars to build new passenger cars for Via Rail. The Prime Minister announced $4.7 billion on 313 new cars, the first to be built in Canada in 40 years. They're to be built in Thunder Bay, Ontario, creating around 700 jobs. Earlier in the summer, government committed about $2 billion for new Via Rail locomotives. In sports, the Blue Jays are a half game back of Cleveland for the final AL wildcard spot after a 6-3 win over the Guardians yesterday. Elsewhere in the majors, Boston edged Baltimore 6-5. And Canadian and 3-seed Felix Auger-Aliassime is out of the U.S. Open after a second-round loss. Now you're up to date. I'm James Faulkner.
2: Spud FM weather for Summerside. We have a special weather statement in effect for Prince Edward Island. A developing and slow-moving weather system expected to bring periods of significant rainfall here on the weekend. Tropical moisture will contribute to sustained heavy downpours. Rain rates of 10 to 20 millimeters per hour may occur over some locations. Thunderstorms may develop over some areas, producing locally heavier rainfall. Forecast guidance is indicating with increased certainty that Prince Edward Island and Cape Breton will receive the heaviest rainfall from this system. Rainfall warnings may be issued as we move along into the weekend. The weather for today, rain at times heavy, 20 to 30 millimeters, winds from the southeast 20 to 40, highs 18. Rain tonight, windy and lows 14. Saturday rain, windy, highs 16. Sunday periods of rain, highs 14. And then on Monday, Labor Day Monday, a mix of sun and cloud with a chance of a shower, highs 20 degrees.
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0: Tame Impala, Dracula on Spud FM with Paul M. on this Friday morning. Prince Edward Island Premier Rob Lance shook up his executive council a bit on Wednesday afternoon at Government House in Charlottetown. The Progressive Conservative government's cabinet was sworn in during a ceremony at the Lieutenant Governor's residence. With the changes announced on Wednesday, the executive council looks like this. Lois Thompson, Minister of Transportation and Infrastructure, Justice and Public Safety, and the Attorney General. Darlene Compton, the Minister of Land and Environment. Ernie Hudson, Minister of Fisheries, Rural Development and Tourism. Corey Deagle, Minister of Health and Wellness. Jill Burridge, Minister of Finance and Affordability, Minister of Energy as well. Barb Ramsey, Minister of Social Development and Seniors. Jen Redmond, the Minister of Workforce and Advanced Learning, the Minister responsible for the status of women. Zach Bell, the Minister of Economic Development, Trade, and Artificial Intelligence, the Minister responsible for Acadian and Francophone Affairs. Robin Croucher, Minister of Education in Early Years. Kent Dollar, Minister of Housing and Communities. And Hilton McClellan, the Minister of Agriculture. The main change is the addition of McClellan, rounding up the cabinet from 11 to 12 members. Hilton has spent much of his life connected to agriculture and to rural Prince Edward Island. He's worked on his family farm. He knows the industry as well as the people behind it, Lance said.
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0: Spud FM weather for Summerside. We have a special weather statement in effect for Prince Edward Island. A developing and slow-moving weather system expected to bring periods of significant rainfall here on the weekend. Tropical moisture will contribute to sustained heavy downpours. Rain rates of 10 to 20 millimeters per hour may occur over some locations. Thunderstorms may develop over some areas, producing locally heavier rainfall. Forecast guidance is indicating with increased certainty that Prince Edward Island and Cape Breton will receive the heaviest rainfall from this system. Rainfall warnings may be issued as we move along into the weekend. The weather for today, rain at times heavy, 20 to 30 millimeters, winds from the southeast 20 to 40, highs 18. Rain tonight, windy and lows 14. Saturday, rain, windy, highs 16. Sunday, periods of rain, highs 14. And then on Monday, Labor Day Monday, a mix of sun and cloud with a chance of a shower, highs 20 degrees.
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0: Charlotte Cardin, The Way We Touch on Spud FM with Paul M. A St. John woman who was told by police to cover up while topless at a city beach this summer has received a formal apology from the St. John Police Force. Lacey Tompkins was at Dominion Park Beach July 25 when she took off her bikini top while sunbathing. She said a lifeguard approached her and told her to cover up. When she declined, a police officer also told her she needed to alter her attire. Tompkins said she was surprised by the request because she understood that women can be topless in public in Canada. I was a little shocked and a little bit confused, she said. Tompkins eventually complied with the officer's request, but later filed a service complaint with the New Brunswick Police Commission July 27. In an August 11 letter to Tompkins, Neil Fowler, the acting chief of the St. John Police Force, said the incident was reviewed. The review included police records, a call to police for service, and body-worn camera footage from the responding officers. Based on the available evidence, it was determined there was no legal basis requiring you to alter your attire, Fowler wrote. In these circumstances, the direction provided to you was not supported by the acceptable law.
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1: Good morning. Municipalities across PEI can now access provincial support to develop community wildfire resiliency plans. The plans are designed to help communities identify wildfire risks, strengthen emergency preparedness, and take steps to reduce the potential impact of fires. Once a plan is completed, municipalities may also qualify for funding to carry out priority prevention and mitigation projects. The plans must be based on FireSmart principles and are developed with local fire departments, residents, businesses, and other community partners. Environment Minister Darlene Compton says preparation is one of the most effective ways to reduce wildfire risk and build more resilient communities. Charlottetown residents had a chance to weigh in on the city's proposed draft zoning and development bylaw last night. The draft bylaw aims to reduce red tape, make development approvals more predictable, and expand housing options. Proposed changes include reducing or eliminating minimum parking requirements in some areas, including the 500-lot area. That change recognizes developments where transit, walking, and cycling can readily access services. The bylaw would also make it easier to add accessory dwelling units and support more gentle density in existing residential neighborhoods. A new version of the $20 bill has been unveiled by the Bank of Canada, the first to feature King Charles III. The new bill has a vertical design as opposed to the previous horizontal designs. The other side of the bill features the Canadian National Vimy Memorial, located on the site of the 1917 Battle of Vimy Ridge in France. The design itself began shortly after the King's coronation in May of 2023. The new bill is set to be put in circulation in February. Road construction will begin next week on Cannontown Road in the St. Timothy area. Starting September 8th, work will take place between Route 124 and Pano Road to improve road conditions and drainage. Cannontown Road will be closed to through traffic while the work is ongoing. Drivers traveling between Abrams Village and St. Timothy will need to use an alternate route. The project is expected to take about 2 weeks to complete. In sports, Toronto is tied with Texas, just a half game back of Cleveland for the final wildcard spot after the Blue Jays beat the Guardians 6-3 and the Rangers down Tampa Bay 6-0. Boston picked up a 6-5 win over Baltimore while the Yankees were off. And Felix Auger-Aliassime is out of the U.S. Open. The Canadian and 3-seed in the tournament dropped a 4-set second-round match. Now you're up to date. I'm James Faulkner.
2: Spud FM weather for Summerside. We have a special weather statement in effect for Prince Edward Island. A developing and slow-moving weather system expected to bring periods of significant rainfall here on the weekend. Tropical moisture will contribute to sustained heavy downpours. Rain rates of 10 to 20 millimeters per hour may occur over some locations. Thunderstorms may develop over some areas, producing locally heavier rainfall. Forecast guidance is indicating with increased certainty that Prince Edward Island and Cape Breton will receive the heaviest rainfall from this system. Rainfall warnings may be issued as we move along into the weekend. The weather for today, rain at times heavy, 20 to 30 millimeters, winds from the southeast 20 to 40, highs 18. Rain tonight, windy and lows 14. Saturday rain, windy, highs 16. Sunday periods of rain, highs 14. And then on Monday, Labor Day Monday, a mix of sun and cloud with a chance of a shower, highs 20 degrees.
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1: That's new. The Beaches, Edge of the Earth. That's new to us here on Spud FM with Paul M. And it's time for our Vogue Optical Web Poll question of the day. Now, we ask a different question every day, Monday through Friday at this time on Spud FM. And then we post the question over on our website, spud.fm, brought to you by Vogue Optical, and we'd love to hear from you. Today's question, should children under 14 be banned from riding electric bikes? Yes or no? Now, the province of Nova Scotia restricted children

0: under 14 from using e-scooters in 2022. And it's now planning to extend those restrictions to cover e-bikes. Fred Tilley says the age restriction is part of a slate of changes that will be made to the province's Traffic Safety Act. The minister says technology is allowing these e-scooters and e-bikes to move much faster than before. Last year, the Canadian Institute for Health Information said e-scooter injuries were on the rise across Canada. It said that there were 498 e-scooter hospitalizations in 23-24, and that's a 32% increase. So we're asking you, should children under 14 be banned from riding electric bikes, yes or no? So our question is over at spud.fm, and of course, we'd love to hear from you.
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0: Spud FM weather for Summerside. We have a special weather statement in effect for Prince Edward Island. A developing and slow-moving weather system expected to bring periods of significant rainfall here on the weekend. Tropical moisture will contribute to sustained heavy downpours. Rain rates of 10 to 20 millimeters per hour may occur over some locations. Thunderstorms may develop over some areas, producing locally heavier rainfall. Forecast guidance is indicating with increased certainty that Prince Edward Island and Cape Breton will receive the heaviest rainfall from this system. Rainfall warnings may be issued as we move along into the weekend. The weather for today, rain at times heavy, 20 to 30 millimeters, winds from the southeast 20 to 40, highs 18. Rain tonight, windy and lows 14. Saturday, rain, windy, highs 16. Sunday, periods of rain, highs 14. And then on Monday, Labor Day Monday, a mix of sun and cloud with a chance of a shower, highs 20 degrees.
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That's John Legend and all of me as we're heading to 7 o'clock here on Spud FM. On a Friday morning, we're going to get there with Felix Cartel and Get What You Give.

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2: Good morning. A rainfall warning is in effect for PEI today. Environment Canada says 70 to 100 millimeters of rain is expected from now until Monday morning. The developing and slow-moving weather system is expected to bring a period of significant rainfall. The weather agency says rainfall rates of 10 millimeters an hour may occur over some locations and thunderstorms may develop. It's a little more expensive to fuel up on PEI this morning. Regular self-serve gas is up 5 cents to a new minimum of 204.6. Diesel's at a minimum of 259.8 per liter after a 3 cent increase. Furnace oil is up 4 cents to a maximum of $1.99.1 per liter. Police are still searching for one of the drivers involved in a crash that left 7 people injured in Stratford. RCMP say they responded to a head-on crash involving 2 vehicles on Stratford Road just before 9 p.m. on Wednesday. Police say a blue Chevrolet Equinox crossed the center line and struck an oncoming SUV. A passenger in the Equinox sustained life-threatening injuries, while 5 people in the SUV sustained minor injuries. The driver of the Equinox fled the scene on foot. RCMP dog services were called in, but police were unable to locate the driver, described as a middle-aged man, roughly 5'6", who may have facial injuries. Anyone with information about the incident is asked to contact the Stratford RCMP or Crime Stoppers. A 41-year-old Prince County woman is facing a possible impaired driving charge following an incident in Summerside Wednesday morning. Summerside police say they were called to the County Fair Mall parking lot around 11:30 after receiving a report of a woman apparently passed out behind the wheel of a running vehicle. Officers say they observed multiple signs of impairment and arrested the driver. She later failed an examination by a drug recognition expert. Blood samples were taken and police are awaiting results before laying formal charges. The federal government has announced a plan to spend billions of dollars to build new passenger cars for Via Rail. The Prime Minister announced $4.7 billion on 313 new cars, the first to be built in Canada in 40 years. They're to be built in Thunder Bay, Ontario, creating around 700 jobs. Earlier in the summer, government committed about $2 billion for new Via Rail locomotives. In sports, the Blue Jays are a half game back of Cleveland for the final AL wildcard spot after a 6-3 win over the Guardians yesterday. Elsewhere in the majors, Boston edged Baltimore 6-5. And Canadian and 3-seed Felix Auger-Aliassime is out of the U.S. Open after a second round loss. Now you're up to date. I'm James Faulkner.
3: Spud FM weather for Summerside. We have a special weather statement in effect for Prince Edward Island. A developing and slow-moving weather system expected to bring periods of significant rainfall here on the weekend. Tropical moisture will contribute to sustained heavy downpours. Rain rates of 10 to 20 millimeters per hour may occur over some locations. Thunderstorms may develop over some areas, producing locally heavier rainfall. Forecast guidance is indicating with increased certainty that Prince Edward Island and Cape Breton will receive the heaviest rainfall from this system. Rainfall warnings may be issued as we move along into the weekend. The weather for today, rain at times heavy, 20 to 30 millimeters, winds from the southeast 20 to 40, highs 18. Rain tonight, windy and lows 14. Saturday, rain, windy, highs 16. Sunday, periods of rain, highs 14. And then on Monday, Labor Day Monday, a mix of sun and cloud with a chance of a shower, highs 20 degrees.
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So that's Chromeo and Jealous. I Ain't With It. Opening up the 7 o'clock hour on Spot here on a Friday morning. 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

0: Daryl Larson and Midnight Sun on Spot FM with Paul M. On this Friday morning, the North Atlantic right whale population is showing some encouraging signs in Canadian waters this year, but federal officials say strict protections like fishing area closures remain essential. Every year, Fisheries and Oceans Canada monitors key marine regions, including waters around Prince Edward Island and the Gulf of St. Lawrence, for right whales. When one is detected, it can trigger temporary closures of nearby fishing areas in the name of conservation. Now, this year has been a relatively positive year, says Brett Gilchrist of the Department of Fisheries and Oceans. We've had a lot of detections of right whales this year. We've had upwards of 680 visual detections of right whales, over 2,000 acoustic detections. Now, right whales, one of the most endangered large whale species in the world, usually begin arriving in Canada waters April and May. Gilchrist said the overall population appears to have leveled off after years of decline. The decline seems to have been halted, he said, noting the population is now estimated at 384 whales, including 70 breeding females. It's certainly not skyrocketing at this point, so we do need to continue to apply measures and to work with fish harvesters to ensure this population recovers. This year also brought upwards of 23 calves. It's been a very good calving year, so if this trend continues over the next 10 years, it will be in good shape, Gilchrist said, adding that in some past years, there were zero calves born.
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0: Spot FM weather for Summerside. We have a special weather statement in effect for Prince Edward Island. A developing and slow-moving weather system expected to bring periods of significant rainfall here on the weekend. Tropical moisture will contribute to sustained heavy downpours. Rain rates of 10 to 20 millimeters per hour may occur over some locations. Thunderstorms may develop over some areas, producing locally heavier rainfall. Forecast guidance is indicating with increased certainty that Prince Edward Island and Cape Breton will receive the heaviest rainfall from this system. Rainfall warnings may be issued as we move along into the weekend. The weather for today, rain at times heavy, 20 to 30 millimeters, winds from the southeast 20 to 40, highs 18. Rain tonight, windy and lows 14. Saturday, rain, windy, highs 16. Sunday, periods of rain, highs 14. And then on Monday, Labor Day Monday, a mix of sun and cloud with a chance of a shower, highs 20 degrees.
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0: That's Gracie Abrams and Hit the Wall on Spud with Paul M. here on a Friday morning. A Mexican court has issued arrest warrants against the man and woman accused of defrauding a Canadian couple of their retirement savings through an alleged condo flip scheme, CBC News has learned. The warrants for Harry Robinson, a British national, and Jacqueline Herrera, a Mexican national, was issued in late July by a Quintana Roo state court judge. Both are now before the Mexican federal court seeking to toss those warrants, according to copies of court records. The criminal case against them, which is being heard at the state level, won't be impacted by the federal court process around the arrest warrants, however. Robinson and Herrera are accused by the state prosecutor's office of committing fraud through deception. A Canadian couple, Cindy Thompson and Glenn Brown from Ontario, sent $280,000 to a company owned by Robinson and Herrera, who promised big returns on a condo flip in Playa del Carmen that never materialized. Now, it's not something that leaves your mind because you're always worried about what's going to happen next, said Thompson. Quintana Roo is a popular vacation and investment destination for Canadians and also home to Cancun and Tulum.
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4: Good morning. Municipalities across PEI can now access provincial support to develop community wildfire resiliency plans. The plans are designed to help communities identify wildfire risks, strengthen emergency preparedness, and take steps to reduce the potential impact of fires. Once a plan is completed, municipalities may also qualify for funding to carry out priority prevention and mitigation projects. The plans must be based on Fire Smart principles and are developed with local fire departments, residents, businesses, and other community partners. Environment Minister Darlene Compton says preparation is one of the most effective ways to reduce wildfire risk and build more resilient communities. Charlottetown residents had a chance to weigh in on the city's proposed draft zoning and development bylaw last night. The draft bylaw aims to reduce red tape, make development approvals more predictable, and expand housing options. Proposed changes include reducing or eliminating minimum parking requirements in some areas, including the 500-lot area. That change recognizes development where transit, walking, and cycling can readily access services. The bylaw would also make it easier to add accessory dwelling units and support more gentle density in existing residential neighborhoods. A new version of the $20 bill has been unveiled by the Bank of Canada, the first to feature King Charles III. The new bill has a vertical design as opposed to the previous horizontal designs. The other side of the bill features the Canadian National Vimy Memorial, located on the site of the 1917 Battle of Vimy Ridge in France. The design itself began shortly after the King's coronation in May of 2023. The new bill is set to be put in circulation in February. Road construction will begin next week on Cannontown Road in the St. Timothy area. Starting September 8th, work will take place between Route 124 and Pano Road to improve road conditions and drainage. Cannontown Road will be closed to through traffic while the work is ongoing. Drivers traveling between Abrams Village and St. Timothy will need to use an alternate route. The project is expected to take about 2 weeks to complete. In sports, Toronto is tied with Texas, just a half game back of Cleveland for the final wildcard spot after the Blue Jays beat the Guardians 6-3 and the Rangers down Tampa Bay 6-0. Boston picked up a 6-5 win over Baltimore while the Yankees were off. And Felix Auger-Aliassime is out of the U.S. Open. The Canadian and 3-seed in the tournament dropped a 4-set second-round match. Now you're up to date. I'm James Faulkner.
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6: Spud FM weather for Summerside. We have a special weather statement in effect for Prince Edward Island. A developing and slow-moving weather system expected to bring periods of significant rainfall here on the weekend. Tropical moisture will contribute to sustained heavy downpours. Rain rates of 10 to 20 millimeters per hour may occur over some locations. Thunderstorms may develop over some areas, producing locally heavier rainfall. Forecast guidance is indicating with increased certainty that Prince Edward Island and Cape Breton will receive the heaviest rainfall from this system. Rainfall warnings may be issued as we move along into the weekend. The weather for today, rain at times heavy, 20 to 30 millimeters, winds from the southeast 20 to 40, highs 18. Rain tonight, windy and lows 14. Saturday, rain, windy, highs 16. Sunday, periods of rain, highs 14. And then on Monday, Labor Day Monday, a mix of sun and cloud with a chance of a shower, highs 20 degrees.
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0: Niall Horan and Taste So Good. Here on a Friday morning with Paul M. on Spud. Time for our Vogue Optical web poll question of the day. And we're asking, should children under 14 be banned from riding electric bikes? Yes or no? Now, the province of Nova Scotia restricted children under 14 from using e-scooters in 2022. Over 4 years ago, and it's now planning to expand those restrictions to cover e-bikes. Fred Tilley says the age restrictions is part of a slate of changes that will be made to the province's Traffic Safety Act. Now, last year, the Canadian Institute for Health Information said e-scooter injuries were on the rise across Canada. It said that there were 498 e-scooter hospitalizations in 2023-24, and that's a 32% increase. Spud FM weather for Summerside. We have a special weather statement in effect for Prince Edward Island. A developing and slow-moving weather system expected to bring periods of significant rainfall here on the weekend. Tropical moisture will contribute to sustained heavy downpours. Rain rates of 10 to 20 millimeters per hour may occur over some locations. Thunderstorms may develop over some areas, producing locally heavier rainfall. Forecast guidance is indicating with increased certainty that Prince Edward Island and Cape Breton will receive the heaviest rainfall from this system. Rainfall warnings may be issued as we move along into the weekend. The weather for today, rain at times heavy. 20 to 30 millimeters, winds from the southeast 20 to 40, highs 18. Rain tonight, windy and lows 14. Saturday, rain, windy, highs 16. Sunday, periods of rain, highs 14. And then on Monday, Labor Day Monday, a mix of sun and cloud with a chance of a shower, highs 20 degrees.
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4: Good morning. A rainfall warning is in effect for PEI today. Environment Canada says 70 to 100 millimeters of rain is expected from now until Monday morning. The developing and slow-moving weather system is expected to bring a period of significant rainfall. The weather agency says rainfall rates of 10 millimeters an hour may occur over some locations and thunderstorms may develop. It's a little more expensive to fuel up on PEI this morning. Regular self-serve gas is up 5 cents to a new minimum of 204.6. Diesel is at a minimum of 259.8 per liter after a 3-cent increase. Furnace oil is up 4 cents to a maximum of $1.99.1 per liter. Police are still searching for one of the drivers involved in a crash that left 7 people injured in Stratford. RCMP say they responded to a head-on crash involving 2 vehicles on Stratford Road just before 9 p.m. on Wednesday. Police say a blue Chevrolet Equinox crossed the center line and struck an oncoming SUV. A passenger in the Equinox sustained life-threatening injuries, while 5 people in the SUV sustained minor injuries. The driver of the Equinox fled the scene on foot. RCMP dog services were called in, but police were unable to locate the driver, described as a middle-aged man, roughly 5'6", who may have facial injuries. Anyone with information about the incident is asked to contact the Stratford RCMP or Crime Stoppers. A 41-year-old Prince County woman is facing a possible impaired driving charge following an incident in Summerside Wednesday morning. Summerside police say they were called to the County Fair Mall parking lot around 11:30 after receiving a report of a woman apparently passed out behind the wheel of a running vehicle. Officers say they observed multiple signs of impairment and arrested the driver. She later failed an examination by a drug recognition expert. Blood samples were taken and police are awaiting results before laying formal charges. The federal government has announced a plan to spend billions of dollars to build new passenger cars for Via Rail. The Prime Minister announced $4.7 billion on 313 new cars, the first to be built in Canada in 40 years. They're to be built in Thunder Bay, Ontario, creating around 700 jobs. Earlier in the summer, government committed about $2 billion for new Via Rail locomotives. In sports, the Blue Jays are a half game back of Cleveland for the final AL wildcard spot after a 6-3 win over the Guardians yesterday. Elsewhere in the majors, Boston edged Baltimore 6-5. And Canadian and 3-seed Felix Auger-Aliassime is out of the U.S. Open after a second round loss. Now you're up to date. I'm James Faulkner.
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6: Spud FM weather for Summerside. We have a special weather statement in effect for Prince Edward Island. A developing and slow-moving weather system expected to bring periods of significant rainfall here on the weekend. Tropical moisture will contribute to sustained heavy downpours. Rain rates of 10 to 20 millimeters per hour may occur over some locations. Thunderstorms may develop over some areas, producing locally heavier rainfall. Forecast guidance is indicating with increased certainty that Prince Edward Island and Cape Breton will receive the heaviest rainfall from this system. Rainfall warnings may be issued as we move along into the weekend. The weather for today, rain at times heavy. 20 to 30 millimeters, winds from the southeast 20 to 40, highs 18. Rain tonight, windy and lows 14. Saturday, rain, windy, highs 16. Sunday, periods of rain, highs 14. And then on Monday, Labor Day Monday, a mix of sun and cloud with a chance of a shower, highs 20 degrees.
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0: And let's walk the moon and shut up and dance on Spud FM with Paul M. on this Friday morning after 8 o'clock. And you know what that is. Time for the Kensington Area Chamber of Commerce Member of the Week. And this week, I'm going to be talking to Brett Hogan. He is co-owner and operates as well Marco Polo Land. We're going to talk a little bit about Marco Polo Land and about his business. Brett, good to have you along. Thanks for doing this morning.
1: Hey, Paul. Thanks for having me.
0: All right. Well, tell me a little bit about Marco Polo Land. I mean, Marco Polo Land has been quite famous over the years. Tell me about it these days.
1: Yeah, for sure. So Marco Polo Land Campground, we're located in Cavendish. We had a great summer here. It's kind of a family-friendly campground, so it's a lot of families that come here throughout the summer. It was a busy one. The weather was beautiful in July. We were pretty well packed all July, and then June, actually, the weather wasn't great, but we still had a good time. We have lots of indoor activities here as well in our rec hall. And we did do some updates this spring, too. So we updated our restaurant, and we updated our store, did a few updates here at the park as well, and got a lot of good feedback on it. And overall, it was just a fantastic summer.
0: You know, camping over the last number of years, it's become a big deal.
1: Yeah, it's a great way to spend the summer for families. A lot of memories are made here. We get a lot of larger bookings where a couple different families will book kind of campsites side by side, and the grandparents will come. And just, we have a big splash pad here as well that gets used pretty heavily throughout the summer. There's a lot of stuff for kids to do, and they're kind of hanging out with other kids here as well and making friends. It's a lot of fun.
0: So, Brett, how late in the season will you go now?
1: We are open till Thanksgiving. Mm-hmm. We have a big Labor Day weekend this weekend coming. Hopefully the weather holds off a bit for that. And then, like, next weekend is busy with SOMO Festival. The weekend after that, we actually have quite a few bookings as well in our accommodations, the cabins and yurts. We have an Airbnb here as well. So that stuff, it doesn't really matter how cold it starts to get at night.
0: Yeah,
1: they all have heat, so we can go into the fall a little bit, and then we close the doors here Thanksgiving weekend and start getting ready for the next year.
0: So your bookings are good for September and 1st of October.
1: Yeah, yep. There's not much into October, but the weekends in September are still pretty strong.
0: All right. So Brett, you're a member of the Kensington Area Chamber of Commerce. Marco Polo Land is the chamber's business of the week this week. Why do you think it's important for a business like yours to be a member of a chamber?
1: Yeah, it's very important. It's a nice little, you can touch base them basically on whatever comes up in your business. It could be something simple to do with payroll, or you could be looking at reaching out to contacts. It's good to be involved and stay involved with other people that are also in the chamber. It's a good business move, and we're happy to be a part of it, and we always will be moving forward.
0: Been talking with Brett Hogan. Brett is co-owns and operates Marco Polo Land in Cavendish, Kensington Area Chamber of Commerce Member of the Week. Brett, I really appreciate you doing this. Enjoy the rest of your day, man.
1: Perfect. Thanks for having me. We'll talk to you later.
0: Okay, bud. So that's Brett Hogan here on Spud FM. You can hear the interview with the Member of the Week for the Kensington Area Chamber of Commerce every Friday after the news at 8 o'clock. Here's Taylor Swift, The Fate of Ophelia.

0: And that's Taylor Swift, The Fate of Ophelia, here on Spud FM. Former city councilor Cecil Villard is making another run for mayor of Charlottetown. Villard, who served on council from 2003 to 2014, announced his candidacy on Wednesday. "It was something I've always envisioned that I wanted to do," he said. "When I was a city councilor, I knew then that I wanted to occupy the position of mayor, and so I've been pursuing it ever since." Villard said his top priority is improving the quality of life for residents and ensuring citizens have a meaningful role in the municipal decision-making process. He also emphasized the importance of working with local organizations, neighboring communities like Stratford and Cornwall, and other levels of government. "The complexity of many of the issues that we're dealing with today really requires a partnership approach to find solutions." Villard, who served as council's finance chair for 6 years and sat on finance and infrastructure committees with the Federation of Canadian Municipalities, said financial accountability and transparency are also important.
1: 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Kev and his band will electrify the crowd on Friday night, and the band Beaumont will keep you dancing on Saturday. Be sure to catch the parade on Sunday, too.
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0: Spud FM weather for Summerside. We have a special weather statement in effect for Prince Edward Island. A developing and slow-moving weather system expected to bring periods of significant rainfall here on the weekend. Tropical moisture will contribute to sustained heavy downpours. Rain rates of 10 to 20 millimeters per hour may occur over some locations. Thunderstorms may develop over some areas, producing locally heavier rainfall. Forecast guidance is indicating with increased certainty that Prince Edward Island and Cape Breton will receive the heaviest rainfall from this system. Rainfall warnings may be issued as we move along into the weekend. The weather for today: rain at times heavy, 20 to 30 millimeters, winds from the southeast 20 to 40, highs 18. Rain tonight, windy and lows 14. Saturday, rain, windy, highs 16. Sunday, periods of rain, highs 14. And then on Monday, Labor Day Monday, a mix of sun and cloud with a chance of a shower, highs 20 degrees.
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0: That's Cameron Whitcomb and Kingdom of Fear. Earlier on this week, I listed about, 15 songs that were in the running for Song of the Summer. They do that. They make a Song of the Summer each summer. For instance, Stitches by Shawn Mendes was the Song of the Summer, I think, about 6 or 7 years ago. Anyway, Cameron Whitcomb's Kingdom of Fear is in the running this year.
1: A smile in the morning?
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0: system. Rainfall warnings may be issued as we move along into the weekend. The weather for today, rain at times heavy. 20 to 30 millimeters, winds from the southeast 20 to 40, highs 18. Rain tonight, windy and lows 14. Saturday, rain, windy, highs 16. Sunday, periods of rain, highs 14. And then on Monday, Labor Day Monday, a mix of sun and cloud with a chance of a shower, highs 20 degrees.
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0: That's Teddy and I Hope on Spud FM with Paul M. Here on this Friday morning, it is time for our Vogue Optical web poll question of the day. Our question is posted on our website, spud.fm. We'd love to hear from you. Should children under 14 be banned from riding electric bikes? Now, last year, the Canadian Institute for Health Information and e-scooter injuries were on the rise across Canada. It said that there were 498 e-scooter hospitalizations in 2023 and 2024. That's a 32% increase. Now, children under 14 have been banned in Nova Scotia, and they're looking at banning the same age groups that would cover e-bikes. And we're asking, should that be the same here? Yes or no? Our question's over at spud.fm. Like I said, we'd love to hear from you. Yesterday, we left you with this question. Should the provincial governments keep the restrictions on American alcohol in place? Yes, no, or unsure. So we had half the people that joined the web poll said, yes, they should. And then 33 and a third said no. And then 16.67% said that, well, they were just unsure. Spud FM weather for Summerside. We have a special weather statement in effect for Prince Edward Island. A developing and slow-moving weather system expected to bring periods of significant rainfall here on the weekend. Tropical moisture will contribute to sustained heavy downpours. Rain rates of 10 to 20 millimeters per hour may occur over some locations. Thunderstorms may develop over some areas, producing locally heavier rainfall. Forecast guidance is indicating with increased certainty that Prince Edward Island and Cape Breton will receive the heaviest rainfall from this system. Rainfall warnings may be issued as we move along into the weekend. The weather for today, rain at times heavy, 20 to 30 millimeters, winds from the southeast 20 to 40, highs 18. Rain tonight, windy and lows 14. Saturday, rain, windy, highs 16. Sunday, periods of rain, highs 14. And then on Monday, Labor Day Monday, a mix of sun and cloud with a chance of a shower, highs 20 degrees.
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1: That's Jamie Fine and Homesick on Spud FM with Paul M. on this Friday morning. With the rising cost of living front and center in the Quebec election campaign, a familiar refrain has emerged. Quebec is the most taxed jurisdiction in North America. Conservative Party of Quebec leader Éric Duhaime is leaning on that claim to justify his promise of deep income and corporate tax cuts to help address the cost of living. Quebecers face the highest tax burden in North America. It is now the government's turn to tighten its belt, Duhaime said in a news release Friday. He repeated that point during a news conference the same day, saying Quebec is the worst one among 60 states and provinces across Canada and the U.S. But is the claim actually true? Well, the short answer is yes, with an asterisk. It depends on what exactly is being measured. According to Lute Godbout, a professor, a research chair in taxation and public finance at the University of Sherbrooke, one way to answer the question is through what economists call the overall tax burden. This involves adding up all taxes paid to federal, provincial, and local authorities by individuals and businesses, and then expressing that as a percentage of the gross domestic product, the GDP. By that measure, Quebec does indeed have the highest taxes among all 10 Canadian provinces, sitting at 38.6% of its GDP for 2024, according to an annual study prepared by Godbout and other researchers at the University of Sherbrooke.
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That's Justin Bieber and Speed Demon. As we're in the 9 o'clock hour now on a Friday morning with Paul M. Here's Benson Boone. The time of my life.

0: That's Benson Boone, the time of my life here on Spud FM with Paul M. And, well, I noticed that our friend south of the border, the U.S. president, is having some issue with facts again. I'm not sure he knows things, but maybe he does, and he's just doing the usual thing, just saying things that aren't true. But anyway, talking about banks, this one, Trump Wednesday implied the Bank of Canada was a commercial bank with location south of the border and not a crown corporation that exists solely up north. Trump made the claim at an Oval Office event with travel executives, repeating his longstanding jurisdiction for imposing tariffs on Canada, that the country takes economic advantage of the U.S. They basically don't allow banks of America to be in Canada. Trump told reporters in response to a question on declining tourism. God, have an excuse for declining tourism. They have their banks here, Bank of Canada. I think they have 6 or 7 major banks here. We don't have any banks there. You know why? They don't allow it. Well, of course, the Bank of Canada is not a commercial bank for everyday citizens looking to open accounts or make transactions, and does not operate in the U.S. It's a crown corporation that oversees banking services on behalf of the federal government. Meanwhile, Trump claiming that U.S. banks for the public are not allowed to operate in Canada. Well, that's not true either. Several U.S. financial institutions have operations in Canada. They fall under the Schedule 2 category, foreign-owned banks with Canadian subsidiaries, and they include J.P. Morgan Chase, which has about 600 employees on this side of the border, and Citibank, which has operated in Canada for more than a century, more than 100 years. U.S. banks do face tough competition from Canadians, Canadian highly concentrated banking industry. The Big Six account for the vast majority of total bank assets here in Canada. But American banks are in Canada. And, of course, the Bank of Canada, it's not a commercial bank. So, there you go.
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5: 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Hit me with the runaround. 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
1: so it's 9:52 on Sprout FM on a Friday morning. I'm Paul M. Weather for the weekend, let's take a look at it. A yellow warning is in effect. That means rainfall. Yellow means lots of rain. So we're looking at heavy rain on the weekend, 70 to 100 millimeters until Monday morning. Rainfall rates of 10 millimeters per hour may occur over some locations. Thunderstorms may develop, producing locally heavier rainfall. And so when we look at the forecast, for instance, for today, rain at times heavy, a risk of a thunder shower this afternoon, about 30 to 40 millimeters, winds coming from the southeast 20 to 40, highs 18 degrees. For tonight, rain at times heavy with a risk of a thunder shower, 20 to 30 millimeters, then winds from the southeast 30 to 50, becoming east 40 to 70 this evening, lows 14. On Saturday, rain 15 to 25 millimeters, winds from the northeast 40 to 70 and highs 16. On Sunday, showers, windy, highs 14. And then on Monday, we're looking at cloudy skies, a chance of a shower, and highs of 18 degrees.
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Sabrina Carpenter and House Tour on Spud FM, opening up the 10 o'clock hour. 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

Drake with Jordan, Hold On, We're Going Home, here on Spud FM with Paul M. on this Friday morning. Here's Sia and Cheap Thrills.

0: And the Sia with Cheap Thrills on Spud FM with Paul M. Summerside Western Capitals, a couple of exhibition games, preseason exhibition games. Tonight they're in Bucktush to take on West Kent. And then West Kent comes over to PEI Saturday night, tomorrow night. And the game's at 7 o'clock. It's going to be in Rustico. The game is in Rustico Saturday night. That's tomorrow night. Caps and West Kent. And it is exhibition, preseason action in the Maritime Junior Hockey League.
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0: That's Kelly Clarkson, What Doesn't Kill You. Well, it's supposed to make you stronger. Here on Spud FM with Paul Amey here on this Friday. A wet one.
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0: Spud FM weather for Summerside. We have a yellow warning, which is rainfall. That's a yellow warning in effect with heavy rain expected for Prince Edward Island, 70 to 100 millimeters from now until Monday morning. Now, rainfall amounts of 10 millimeters per hour may occur over some locations. Thunderstorms may develop, producing locally heavier rainfall. So the forecast looks like this. Rain at times heavy today. A risk of a thunder shower this afternoon. 30 to 40 millimeters expected. Winds southeast 20 to 40 and highs 18. Tonight, rain at times heavy with a risk of a thunder shower. 20 to 30 millimeters. Winds from the southeast 30 to 50, becoming east 40 to 70 this evening. Lows 14. On Saturday, rain amounts 15 to 25 millimeters. Winds from the northeast at 40 to 70 and highs 16. On Sunday, showers, windy and highs 14. And then on Monday, cloudy, chance of a shower, highs 18 degrees.
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And that's Harry Styles with American Girls opening up the 11 o'clock hour on Spud with Paul M. here on a Friday. The weekend now, Take My Breath.

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0: Alyssa Reed and Alone Again on Spud FM. We have a weather update for you, and it's a wet one. Spud FM weather for Summerside. We have a yellow warning, which is rainfall. That's a yellow warning in effect with heavy rain expected for Prince Edward Island, 70 to 100 millimeters from now until Monday morning. Now, rainfall amounts of 10 millimeters per hour may occur over some locations. Thunderstorms may develop, producing locally heavier rainfall. So the forecast looks like this. Rain at times heavy today. A risk of a thunder shower this afternoon. 30 to 40 millimeters expected. Winds southeast 20 to 40 and highs 18. Tonight, rain at times heavy with a risk of a thunder shower. 20 to 30 millimeters. Winds from the southeast 30 to 50, becoming east 40 to 70 this evening. Lows 14. On Saturday, rain amounts 15 to 25 millimeters, winds from the northeast at 40 to 70 and highs 16. On Sunday, showers, windy and highs 14. And then on Monday, cloudy, chance of a shower, highs 18 degrees.
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0: It is the Back of the Day replay with Joe and Stutter this afternoon. Much more coming up for you this hour. Music from Leanne Rimes on the way, Will Smith and Cher coming up.
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0: believe that Coyote Ugly came out in the year 2000. That song, of course, the theme for that movie from Leanne Rimes, Can't Fight the Moonlight. Wow, 26 years old. My goodness. It is the Back in the Day replay, and I gave you something to think about at the top of the hour, and it's all about gifts that women cannot stand. We'll find out the answer to that question coming up next.
1: But FM weather for Summerside. We have a yellow warning in effect. It's for rainfall for Prince Edward Island with total rainfall amounts 70 to 100 millimeters from now until Monday morning. Now, rainfall rates of 10 millimeters per hour may occur over some locations. Thunderstorms may develop, producing locally heavier rainfall. The forecast looks like this. Rain at times heavy, and a risk of a thunder shower this afternoon. 30 to 40 millimeters expected. Winds from the southeast 20 to 40, highs 18. Tonight, rain at times heavy. A risk of a thunder shower 20 to 30 millimeters. Winds from the southeast 30 to 50, becoming east 40 to 70 this evening, lows 14. On Saturday, rain 15 to 25 millimeters. Winds from the northeast 40 to 70, highs 16. On Sunday, showers, windy, highs 14. And on Monday, cloudy with a chance of a shower, highs 18 degrees.
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1: Wish I could call you last night, try to make sure you're alright. 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I'm alone learning those lessons. You're out there

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1: Spud FM weather for Summerside. We have a yellow warning in effect. It's for rainfall for Prince Edward Island with total rainfall amounts 70 to 100 millimeters from now until Monday morning. Now, rainfall rates of 10 millimeters per hour may occur over some locations. Thunderstorms may develop, producing locally heavier rainfall. The forecast looks like this. Rain at times heavy and a risk of a thunder shower this afternoon. 30 to 40 millimeters expected. Winds from the southeast 20 to 40, highs 18. Tonight, rain at times heavy, a risk of a thunder shower. 20 to 30 millimeters, winds from the southeast, 30 to 50, becoming east 40 to 70 this evening, lows 14. On Saturday, rain, 15 to 25 millimeters, winds from the northeast, 40 to 70, highs 16. On Sunday, showers, windy, highs 14. And on Monday, cloudy with a chance of a shower, highs 18 degrees.
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1: Jamie Fine, and there you go. 102 Spud FM. There we go into the long weekend. It is a Friday afternoon. Happy to have you along with me. It's September 4th. It's the 247th day of the year. There are 118 days remaining. 3 days left until Labor Day. School starts in 57 days left until Halloween and 112 days left until Christmas.
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0: and cause I do 102 Spud FM on this very rainy Friday. We've got a rainfall warning in effect. You could see, you know, over 100 millimeters of rain by the time this is all said and done. It's kind of stalling on top of us. Some thunder showers, winds. We've got full weather details on the way. Stick around.
1: Spud FM weather for Summerside. We have a yellow warning in effect. It's for rainfall for Prince Edward Island with total rainfall amounts 70 to 100 millimeters from now until Monday morning. Now, rainfall rates of 10 millimeters per hour may occur over some locations. Thunderstorms may develop, producing locally heavier rainfall. The forecast looks like this. Rain at times heavy and a risk of a thunder shower this afternoon. 30 to 40 millimeters expected. Winds from the southeast 20 to 40, highs 18. Tonight, rain at times heavy, a risk of a thunder shower. 20 to 30 millimeters, winds from the southeast, 30 to 50, becoming east 40 to 70 this evening, lows 14. On Saturday, rain, 15 to 25 millimeters, winds from the northeast, 40 to 70, highs 16. On Sunday, showers, windy, highs 14. And on Monday, cloudy with a chance of a shower, highs 18 degrees.
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0: 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Olivia Dean and Avril Lavigne before that. Ariana Grande is on the way.
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0: I knew it. I knew you. 102 Spud FM. Now head on over to our Facebook page and check out Cleo. She is a kitten. She's a mom. She was a great mom to her four kittens. She's ready to be loved. She's a gentle cat who would thrive in a quiet, calm environment. She loves to sit in windows and watch the world outside. Super shy, but still likes to be pet when she feels like it. So she's a cat. If you're looking for a gentle companion, Cleo is your girl. She's gorgeous. You can contact the PEI Humane Society at peihumanesociety.com. 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

0: 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We have you covered for all of your music needs over the long weekend. Rick D's counting down the hits. We've got Back in the Day Replay, Long Weekend Edition. That is 2005. You can catch that as well as the Saturday Night Dance Party tomorrow from 8 p.m. until 1 a.m. There's all kinds of hours of great listening for you right here on 102 Spud FM.
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5: Spud FM weather for Summerside. We have a yellow warning in effect. It's for rainfall for Prince Edward Island with total rainfall amounts 70 to 100 millimeters from now until Monday morning. Now, rainfall rates of 10 millimeters per hour may occur over some locations. Thunderstorms may develop, producing locally heavier rainfall. The forecast looks like this. Rain at times heavy, and a risk of a thunder shower this afternoon, 30 to 40 millimeters expected, winds from the southeast 20 to 40, highs 18. Tonight, rain at times heavy, a risk of a thunder shower, 20 to 30 millimeters, winds from the southeast 30 to 50, becoming east 40 to 70 this evening, lows 14. On Saturday, rain 15 to 25 millimeters, winds from the northeast 40 to 70, highs 16. On Sunday, showers, windy, highs 14, and on Monday, cloudy with a chance of a shower, highs 18 degrees.
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0: 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Stick around. We have got John Fellner on the way.
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0: 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Good evening. I've got your celebrity birthdays on the way. Weather check coming up. Lots of great music. And 53% of people will do this more after Labor Day. What is it? I'll share that answer in the 5 o'clock hour. 53% of people will do this more after Labor Day. What is it?
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0: 102 Spud FM. If you're celebrating a birthday today, first of all, happy birthday to you. You're also celebrating with Whitney Cummings is 44. Beyonce is 45. Mark Ronson is 51. And Damon Wayans is 66. If you're celebrating a birthday, happy birthday to you. Hope you have your cake and eat it too.
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8: Spud FM weather for Summerside. We have a yellow warning in effect. It's for rainfall for Prince Edward Island with total rainfall amounts 70 to 100 millimeters from now until Monday morning. Now, rainfall rates of 10 millimeters per hour may occur over some locations. Thunderstorms may develop, producing locally heavier rainfall. The forecast looks like this. Rain at times heavy and a risk of a thunder shower this afternoon. 30 to 40 millimeters expected. Winds from the southeast 20 to 40, highs 18. Tonight, rain at times heavy, a risk of a thunder shower. 20 to 30 millimeters. Winds from the southeast 30 to 50, becoming east 40 to 70 this evening, lows 14. On Saturday, rain 15 to 25 millimeters, winds from the northeast 40 to 70, highs 16. On Sunday, showers, windy, highs 14. And on Monday, cloudy with a chance of a shower, highs 18 degrees.
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0: 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We've got an information update on the way. Shaboozy, The Weeknd featuring Daft Punk to help get to there. Stick around.
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0: Jack Harlow, First Class, 102 Spud FM. Good evening. If you're on your way home from work, I hope you have a safe commute. If you're already at home, welcome to the Labor Day weekend. If you're still at the office or at work, hang in there. Hopefully you don't have too much longer to go. Going to take a little look back what happened on this day in history coming up. And 53% of people will do this more after Labor Day. What is it? They're going to do some baking.
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0: Terrell Williams and happy 102 Spud FM. Let's take a little look back what happened on this day in history. In 1882, Thomas Edison's light bulb is tested when he flips the switch and lights 1 square mile of lower Manhattan. Also on this day in 1888, the first roll film camera was patented. On this day, let's see, in 1998, Google was founded by Stanford University students Larry Page and Sergey Brin. On this day in 2002, Kelly Clarkson was voted in as the first American Idol.
1: Spud FM weather for Summerside. A yellow warning is in effect for all of Prince Edward Island. 70 to 100 millimeters of rain expected from now until Monday morning. Rainfall rates of 10 millimeters per hour may occur over some locations. Thunderstorms may develop, producing locally heavier rainfall. The weather forecast looks like this for tonight. Rain at times heavy with a risk of a thunder shower, 20 to 30 millimeters. Winds coming from the southeast to 30 to 50, becoming east 40 to 70 this evening. Lows 14. On Saturday, rain 15 to 25 millimeters expected, winds from the northeast 40 to 70, highs 16. On Sunday, showers, windy, and highs 14. And then on Monday, cloudy, chance of a shower, highs 18 degrees.
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5: But FM weather for Summerside, a yellow warning is in effect for all of Prince Edward Island. 70 to 100 millimeters of rain expected from now until Monday morning. Rainfall rates of 10 millimeters per hour may occur over some locations. Thunderstorms may develop, producing locally heavier rainfall. The weather forecast looks like this for tonight. Rain at times heavy with a risk of a thunder shower. 20 to 30 millimeters, winds coming from the southeast to 30 to 50, becoming east 40 to 70 this evening, lows 14. On Saturday, rain, 15 to 25 millimeters expected, winds from the northeast 40 to 70, highs 16. On Sunday, showers, windy and highs 14. And then on Monday, cloudy, chance of a shower, highs 18 degrees.
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